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1: Played it cool and I played it dumb. Don't you think I'm a little too young to be messed with like that?

to the finish line. And if you're still breathing, you're the lucky ones. 'Cause most of us are heaving through corrupted lungs.

fight on the seas and oceans. We shall defend our island, whatever the cost may be. We shall never surrender.